Think I'm spilling tears inside my cup. Knew you were special from the minute you was born. Unidentical twin but so different from a ma. So happy when I met you and your sister on the ward. You know big bro's here to come and lift you if you fall. I know Hat'll take care of you when I'm gone. That's my angel, she'll be stable until I'm one. I wish Tony seniors grow but we ride on. Looking back at old pictures where

That is Ash and Girl from Mars on BFBS, the Force Station. We are getting through 7 o'clock here. It is 22 minutes to 8, and good to have your company as we make our way through this Wednesday. We're into the middle of the work week. A few things on the go. Don't forget that there is a Create the Ralston Honky Tonk logo, and entries need to be in by Friday the 26th of June. It's your chance to design the logo for the Ralston Honky Tonk, and all entries need to be submitted to Andrea Pearson at Bannis Transport, and you can maybe catch her on Facebook or something to send in your entries. But the Ralston Honky Tonk logo competition is open. And also, don't forget, happening on Friday the 26th of June, school's out for the summer. The Ralston Recreation Centre will be hosting a out of school or school's done party with inflatables, games, chalk art, snacks and more. So celebrate the end of the school year with friends. That starts at 1 o'clock in the afternoon. So that is, I think it's 1 o'clock, maybe it's 12 to 1, but it is on Friday the 26th of June. So head down to the rec center. There's no registration. Just come over and enjoy some schools out fun. This one's NoahCon Doors.

They are the Rolling Stones, and they just keep on rolling. That is one of their newer tunes, out a couple, two, 3 years ago, but still, the Rolling Stones still at it, angry. We've got some Sienna Spyro next.

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We got BFBS Rewind on the way, but we do have some Robbie Williams first.

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It's Perry then, Forget About Us, and she is now a married lady. A few pictures have been released, actually, of her wonderful wedding. I don't know if you saw, though, that she only